Very good morning, and it's Saturday the 5th of October 2024, 10 a.m. spelled start of another broadcasting week for yours truly, Geoffrey Driver, and this is my Vintage Vibe show. And this Saturday, it's a special commemorative 50th anniversary edition of the best songs of 1974. That was at 150. That was Pinball by Brian Prothero and was a top 30 hit in the UK. Now, so I'd give you a shout out for the people who run the Town of Ramsgate pub in the East End of London. Pop down there on Wednesday with some old colleagues and they had a good time. Great service, excellent beer, good value, the food menu. Good food and delivered before. A lot of pubs were either fully booked around the area or had stopped serving, so they had a lot of extra late night custom. And they told us that it might take 45 minutes, took a lot less in the end, and it was well worth waiting for. Enjoyable evening spent there. Well, not all of the evening there, but the bit of the evening that was there was excellent, thanks to those two. I did so play a couple of songs for you. Can't fit them in today, but, excuse me, we'll get them in one day. You asked for We Are Family by Sister Sledge and Life on Mars by David Bowie. Played them both quite a bit, but I'll happily play them again another time. Also, I do apologise. A couple of technical issues delayed this morning and all sorted out now. And a big shout out to Angela, whose team won the treasure hunt that I got involved with on Thursday around parts of London. Did really, really well on the quiz score. Very proud. You have every reason to be very proud of your win and your team, obviously, as a team captain. Excuse me again. You obviously had a big say in the results, so congratulations. Okay, at number 149, Jesse Colin Young and a song called Grey Day.

You're tuned to Jeff Driver's Vintage Vibe Show, and this is part one of the countdown for the 50th anniversary, 1974. That was 149, Jesse Colin Young, and Great Day, what a great song. And at 148, from 461 Over Ocean Boulevard, Eric Clapton, Let It Grow. I think Clout had a hit with this about 4 years later.

There's much for you to do. Only ask and you will get what you are needing. The rest is up

0: 146, we've got Gilbert O'Sullivan. Happiness is me and you.
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0: For that, we had Hot Chocolate, Sherry Bay, one of my favourite of theirs. Wasn't a big hit, but great record.

50th anniversary, classic countdown, 1974. 142, we have Paul McCartney and Wings, and this is called Junior's Fun.

0: A song that was covered more recently by Ugly Kid Joe. This is Harry Chapin.
1: But I just don't have the time.
2: Time for what?
1: Becoming a volunteer.
2: Well, when I joined Good Neighbours, I only had one free hour a week, but they made me feel very welcome.
1: But I'm not qualified.
2: You don't need to be. You've got a car and you love helping people. You'd be great.
1: But great at what?
2: Well, driving neighbours in need to hospital and GP appointments, that sort of thing. And sometimes I take them shopping or just drop round for a coffee and a chat.
1: Well, I'm pretty sure I could do that.
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1: Name of this song is The Wildwood Flower. Now, The Wildwood Flower is an old country classic. It's gained a whole new popularity. The song isn't any more popular, but the flower's doing real good. Wildwood flower grew wild on the farm, and we never knowed what it was called. Some said it's a flower, and some said it's a weed. I didn't give it much thought. One day I was out there talking to my brother, and I reached down for a weed to chew on. Things got fuzzy and things got blurry, and then everything was gone. Didn't know what happened, but I knew it beat the hell out of sniffing burlap. I come to, my brother was there, and he said, "What's wrong with your eyes?" I said, "I don't know, I was chewing on a weed." He said, "Well, let me give it a try." Spent the rest of that day and most of that night trying to find my brother Bill. Caught up with him about 6 o'clock the next morning, naked, singing on the windmill. He said he flew up there. I had to fly out and get him down, he's about half crazy. The very next day we picked a bunch of them weeds and we put them in the sun to dry. And we mashed them up and we cleaned them off, put them in the corn cob pie. Smoking them wildwood flowers got to be a habit. 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Oh, we thought it was kind of handy. Take a trip and never leave the farm. They go puff that wildwood weed. 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
0: Got number 1 in the States, number 10 in the UK.

Blue Suede, Hooked on a Feeling at number 121. I was a number one in America, did diddle all in the UK charts. Drifters at 120, Down on the Beach Tonight.

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time takes a cigarette, puts it in your mouth. 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

0: Jay Puckett, Union Gap, got number 6 on re-release in 1974. Johnny Bristol, 114, with Hang On In There, Baby, a song he wrote himself.
1: Mm-hmm. Yeah.

A record I look forward to playing every summer. It was a former Coca-Cola commercial. This is Bobby Goldsborough, a top 10 hit from the UK, and it's called Hello Summertime. It goes something like this.

0: 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In just a few moments, after we've heard a little jingle.
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So, you're tuned to Jess Vintage Vibes, and today we're counting down the first phase of 1974 Classic Commemorative 50th Anniversary Countdown 1974. So, we've started at 150, and there's going to be four installments, and the last one, it's going to be just a few tracks that didn't make it but are worth playing. So, you'll get the number one, and you get a few tracks afterwards. So there's four installments, including today. So let's see. Next up is a USA number one, didn't chart in the UK, a guy called Al Wilson. You may not have heard of him. It's called Show and Tell. It's a little classic and goes something like this. Number 109, of course.

Blue Mink were a fairly successful UK singles band for 3 years or so, and they had Madeline Bell and Roger Green, or was it Roger Cook? I think it was Roger Cook as the two vocalists, and he was also a pretty good songwriter, and Madeline Bell was obviously in demand as a session singer as well. They released a single in 1974, which should have been a big hit, but wasn't, and it's called Another Without Your Day, and I'm going to play it for you right now.

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Okay, we're nearly done, nearly 1 o'clock, so thank you for tuning in. I hope you enjoyed my take on 1974, 50 years of since. And the next instalment will be at the same time next week, Saturday at 10, from 10. Tonight I'm back, and it's another countdown. This is Classic Soul, the second and final instalment of the best soul songs, in my opinion, my humble opinion.

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0: There you go, Royal Bassino, Pretty Woman, getting your Decades Breakfast underway.
1: Decades Breakfast, good morning.
0: Welcome along then, Monday morning. It's the first day of the working week. Rewinding back to the start, 5th of October. Welcome to the oldies, and the oldies today include Tom Jones.

You make your choice, but believe me, I love you. What's that song today? Any ideas on that one? Easy or hard for a Monday? Once again, love me or leave me, make your choice, but believe me, I love you.

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Oh, not on my age. Hey, your decades breakfast, let's get into your musical memories and birthdays then. On this day, 1958, Cliff and the Shadows played their first gig together.

Richard, along with the Shadows and the Young Ones on your Decades Breakfast back in 1958. They played their very first gig together. Must have gone down a storm, right? On this day, 1942, Richard Street was born of The Temptations.

0: Temptations, their version of the song Too Busy Thinking About My Baby on your Decade's Breakfast. How are you? Monday morning, rewinding back to the start of the week. Let's do your Year of Fortune.
1: 1965.
0: Back to the 60s, 1965, Man for Man in a moment. First up, the Everly Brothers.

0: Go Now and the Everly Brothers, and I'll Never Get Over You. And there you go, Double Shot 1965. That was your Year of Fortune this morning.
1: Mark Gill in the morning. Decades breakfast.
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Dion and Donna, the prima donna on your Decade's Breakfast. How are you getting on with the lyric game this morning? If you missed it earlier on, where were you? Later-ized today, was it? These are lyrics I've got for you. Love me or leave me, make your choice, but believe me, I love you. What is that song? Any ideas on that one today? We're going to play that.

Starship, nothing is going to stop us now on your Decades Breakfast. Carole King and I Feel the Earth Move, covered by Martika in the, was it 80s or 90s? I can't remember. A long time ago, ladies and gentlemen, isn't it? On this day, 1962, the Beatles' debut single, Love Me Do, was released in

was their debut single in the UK, Beatles' Love Me Do, back in 1962, debuting with that song. And let's do a musical birthday. On this day, 1943, Steve Miller was born.

Classic Four Tops and your Decades Breakfast, standing in the shadows of love. And happy birthday, Steve Miller, today. Steve Miller Band before Four Tops and Abracadabra, just like that. Let's give me the answer to your lyric game this morning. These are lyrics that I gave you today. Love me or leave me. Make your choice, but believe me, I love you. I reckon this was a bit tough today, but you might kick yourself when you hear this one. I do. It's ABBA.

So I do. On your decade's breakfast. Your oldies for a Monday morning with Mark Gale on the way then. More of the songs that you love to sing along to. We've got your 1 second wonder coming up. And what day is it today? Any ideas?

0: it the greatest game on the radio? I'll let you decide that. The 1 second wonder, it's a famous song. It always is, but do you know what it is?
1: Give me the music.
0: Oh, yes, very famous, that one. Do you know what it is? I do.
1: Give me the music.
0: And, of course, I got a little bit of an unfair advantage because I made it, but even then, I know what it is.

on your decade's breakfast. Superb. The oldies you love to sing along to for a Monday morning. On this day, 1945, Brian Connolly was born. He was a member of the Sweet

thing, they were one-hit wonders. They weren't quite. They had another song called 17, but that song, it was released twice. It had a bit of an a cappella on the start. The radio stations, they didn't like that, so they took that off. They obviously followed some advice and just came in with music straight away, and it was a hit record. It was so good, too, and I had the original somewhere many years ago, but one of those up in the loft somewhere, probably never find it again. Let Loose on your Decades Breakfast. On this day, 1973, Elton John, he released his seventh studio album, Goodbye Yellow Brick Road.

0: 5th of October, James Bond Day today. Grab a martini, shaken, not stirred, and settle in for a marathon at one of the world's most beloved and long-lasting franchises, James Bond. Do something nice day today, spreading kindness. One small act at a time brightens hearts, creates connections, and makes the world a happier and more beautiful place. And it's Balloons Around the World Day. A simple thing like a balloon can brighten anyone's day. Grab some balloons and join the world in making life a little more fun and festive. If your name is Ace, Cam, Daphne, Keegan, or May, today is your day.
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part two this morning. Sugar Sugar, the Arches, number one for them in 1969. And in 1973, a number two for Barry Blue, Dancing on a Saturday Night. A lot of dancing on a Saturday night, or down the pictures. Right, Gail, on-

0: Super, super. We love that. It's your Monday Decades Breakfast. We're doing your 1 second wonder. That's what we do in the second hour of the show. Any ideas on the 1 second today?
1: Give me the music.
0: Oh, what a song that is. We'll have you singing along to that shortly. Any ideas on today's 1 second wonder?

Then I Kissed Her and Jermaine Stewart and Say It Again. Beach Boys, Then I Kissed Her, Jermaine. All right, bad gag. On this day, 1957, Lee Thompson.

0: BC when Smokey sings on your Decades Breakfast Madness. That's what they call skull music. That's baggy trousers.
1: If you hate me after all,

0: So how you get on with that one second wonder this morning? As you were given the answer, put out your misery. Here it is.
1: Give me the music.
0: There you go. That's your one second wonder today. The answer, Eamon Corner and High in the Sky.

second Monday of July today. Decades Breakfast, High in the Sky, Aim and Corner. And did you get the lyric game right as well today? That was super easy. No? Okay. Your Decades Breakfast done. I'm out of here. More of the songs.

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0: So there we are, tying at 242, Superstar 242, Shuggy Otis, the Brothers Johnson with Strawberry Letter 23, which means at 241 we have Barry White, It's Ecstasy, Ecstasy When You Lay Down, and next to me.
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1977 was the year we lost Elvis Presley, and he had a number one hit with Way Down. 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

50th anniversary classic countdown 1977 sneak preview of, and at 2:36 we've got Harold Melvin and the Blue Notes. Sorry, 2:35. Don't leave me this way. 2:35.

Sound of 235, Harold Melvin, the Blue Notes, Don't Leave Me This Way. And one place higher at 234, Leo Sayer, When I Need You.

Okay, so when the show finishes, I'm actually still on air because I'm going to be starting a two-hour show called UK Singles Charts September 1969. And so I'm on till 12 with that. So you'll have 3 hours of me this morning if that's what you want. And she'll look forward to it. And tomorrow, the same applies, 10 till 12 on looking at the UK singles charts of September 1968. So some cracking songs in both countdowns, I have to say. There were times in the 60s where the top 20 was just absolutely bursting with classic songs. And don't know what happened to those days, but 64, 67, I remember that the... not many records stayed more than a week or two at number one, because there's so much good competition. Unfortunately, after the Pirates went off the air, that all changed, and you'd have some records that were utter stodge staying on the charts for a month or more. Oh, grim times indeed. So, we've got two more songs for you from this today's lineup on the show. And at 2:33, we got Gordon Lightfoot, Wreck of the Edmund Fitzgerald, a real tragedy that happened in 1974, commemorated in some style. And the first time I heard it, I felt really sad listening to it, but subsequent rehearings, especially listening closely to the lyrics, made me feel angry, and I'm sure you'll see why. So hit 2:33, we got Gordon Lightfoot, the Wreck of the Edmund Fitzgerald.

0: Okay, thank you for tuning in, and we'll be back with you tomorrow for more 1977 classics. Coming up right now, it's...
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0: Okay, so you're listening to I Do Like Mondays with Jeff Driver from 10 a.m. to 12 noon. And today's theme is UK Singles Charts, September 1969. We're going to start off with all the number ones that were in the charts.

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0: The last original album from the 1960s.

0: song that conjures up memories of my 1976 road trip down to Saint-Tropez, like no other. Happy memories too. Okay, next up we have a double A-side from the Upsetters, Return of Django and Dollar in the Teeth. This is Run Radio. You're tuned to Jeff's I Do Like Monday show. We are looking at the UK singles charts of September 1969. And Fleetwood Mac with Oh Well Part 1 got to number 2 in the charts and outsold the Beatles that year.
1: I'd love to, but I just don't have the time.
2: Time for what?
1: Becoming a volunteer.
2: Well, when I joined Good Neighbours, I only had one free hour a week, but they made me feel very welcome.
1: But I'm not qualified.
2: You don't need to be. You've got a car and you love helping people. You'd be great.
1: But great at what?
2: Well, driving neighbours in need to hospital and GP appointments, that sort of thing. And sometimes I take them shopping or just drop round for a coffee and a chat.
1: Well, I'm pretty sure I could do that.
2: At Chertsey and Adderstone Good Neighbours, we need volunteers. 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

0: Bit of rude reggae there. Next up, Jimmy Ruffin. I've passed this way before.
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A few more soul classics for you. 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

0: Yeah, if you really like your 60s music and you like the visual approach, then direct you towards Freeview Channel 75. There's lots of live 60s stuff on there all through the day and night, plenty of classics. So why not tune in? You never know. So this is Run Radio. This is Jeff's I Do Like Monday show, and we are looking at the UK singles charts of September 1969. Up next, we got The Love Affair, we got The Peddlers, Bob Dylan, Booker T and the MGs, and a couple from Elvis Presley. And we're on air till noon. Plenty of classics still to come.
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0: Coco!
1: Okay, that actually did enter the charts. Not a big hit for him, nothing like Eloise, I have to say, but there you go. It's a Yorkshire lad, and his songs are always welcome in my show. So that's it for today, just seconds out, and back tomorrow at 10 with UK Singles Charts of September 1968. Lots and lots of classic songs. And of course at 9, another taster, 1977. That runs till the end of the week. So, thanks for tuning in. Enjoy your Monday. I hope Monday is good to you.
0: Go, go.
1: Have fun, be lucky.
0: Go, go. Tell me.
1: And I look forward to seeing you all tomorrow and being with you. And have a good one. Bye for now.

0: Hello, people. Today's show is brought to you by Benetone. They've got a great gadget. Listen to this.
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That'll do. 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

0: That's the old Bill. 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What else do we call them? Well, what do you call them? Funny how different countries have different names, different slangs for the same thing. English-speaking countries, wouldn't you think it would be sort of uniform? Well, the Cops. Yeah, that would be uniform, I suppose. But, even different parts of the UK, different parts of England. The Busies. I think that's a Liverpool expression. And, the old Bill, as I said, that's definitely London. But, yeah, interesting how conversations and languages devolve, evolve, and survive. Let me give you this one. Prior to Andy Murray, the previous British player to win Wimbledon was Fred Perry. Fred Perry. I used to buy his shirts. I don't know if he was still alive when I bought him, because what was the time gap between the two? So Andy Murray won it most recently, and for Britain, and the previous British winner was Fred Perry. What was the time gap between the two? There was a period when we hadn't had a British winner for some years. Is it 57 or 67 or 77? It can't surely be 87. 57, 67, 77 or 87? What do you reckon?
1: I'm not sure about any of that.
0: No, neither am I.

0: Good stuff. We like that. Bon Jovi. Here's a true or false. The world's oldest continuous monarchy is that of Norway. And the king died about, what, 3-4 weeks ago, didn't he, just? Yeah, yeah. I wonder if they're going to still send us those Christmas trees. The world's oldest continuous monarchy is that of Norway. Now, I know a man who knows all about Norwegian monarchy. What do you reckon, Pikey?
1: Don't tell him, Pike!

Yeah. That's a good one. I know I keep saying I like it, or great track, or super track, or whatever. You know why I say that? Because I mean it. Because I choose the music. So I would like it, wouldn't I? Norman sent us a quiz question. Good on you, Norm. Thank you. What is a galvanometer measure? The obvious answer is galvans. But what is a galvan? A galvanometer. G-A-L-V-A-N-O-M-E-T-E-R. Galvanometer. Norman says, what is it measure? And he's got every right to do so. And now I'm going to give you a snatch of today's play out track.

Here's the word thing, this time with four clues. It's a 12-letter word, and it begins with C, C for Charlie. Private, secret, intimate, personal. Private, secret, intimate, and personal.

0: Peter Baker. We call this First and Last. We're going to give you the first letter and the last letter of the answer. Here's the question. What name was given to female warriors in Greek mythology? What name was given to female warriors in Greek mythology? Your letters, A and S, Alpha and Sierra.
1: J.R.

0: suicide.
1: Yeah, yeah, okay, all right. You've made your point. Thanks very much. I was looking at a movie. I haven't been to the movies for years and years and years. I'll tell you, the last film I actually went and paid to go and see was Downfall. You know, that Adolf Hitler thing? It was all in German. Oh, yeah. And I saw it in a film club in, a sort of a very select small cinema in Richmond, which was good because there's only about 25, 30 people. You're sitting on couches. And you need that kind of, for that kind of movie, yeah. Otherwise, you go to the cinema and you get some yob shouting out and people, eating popcorn and opening cans of drinks. So I was thinking of going to a film and I was looking it up to see where it's playing. And it says at the front something like nudity, mild violence, because they're giving you the listings. Nudity, mild violence, da-da-da, this, swearing, bad thing, and cigarette smoking. I can believe it. I mean, how long have they been doing that? Telling you, warning you, that you're going to see a man smoking a cigarette. Well, it was set in 1944, this film. So is it any surprise that there's they used to smoke like chimneys, especially this particular character who's under so much stress? Oh, I know we've become a bunch of wimps, but like becoming super mega wimps. TLT time, that's the letter thing. This is where you add a letter to the word road, R-O-D-E, past tense of ride, road, R-O-D-E, to make a word which means worn or decay. Declay? Decay. And I think I've declayed. Add a letter to the word road to make a word which means worn or decay. Here's your second snatch.

Dearly departed Amy Winehouse, someone who hails from Melbourne in Victoria, is a Melburnian, a Melbourneite, a Melbourneite, I'm not pronouncing these very well, but, or a Yarraite. I know why that's in there, Yarraite, because the Yarra River is what Melbourne sits on. Right, let me see if I can do these better for you. A Melburnian, that makes sense. A Melbourneite, that makes sense. A Melbourneite, yeah, perhaps. And a Yarraite. Well, you pay your money, you take your choice. You know what I'm saying about songs I don't particularly like? Here's one.

0: Thank you, Mr. Astley. It's all right, you know what I mean? But it's candy floss, isn't it? Just... Yeah, so sort of song they would put up from Luxembourg as a Eurovision Song Contest entrant. Rick Astley, never going to give you up. All right, here's one from The Vault. If you've heard this before, this is where you would have heard it. The Land of Fire lies on the tip of South America. Yeah, right down there at the bottom. How do the locals refer to it? They probably say, it's that bit at the bottom. The Land of Fire lies on the tip of South America. How do the locals refer to it?
1: Once you've heard high fidelity reproduction, you'll be hard to satisfy with anything less.

The Quo. Sally sent this in. The musical film Cabaret was set in which city? That was a good film, as I remember. Yeah, a long time ago. Sally says, the musical film Cabaret was set in which city? And have your final snatch of the day.

Take that. TLT timed add a letter to the word road to make a word which means worn or decay. Worn or decay. And word wrap, 12 letters, C up front, all the clues, private, secret, intimate, personal, and classified.

0: one from the past. I haven't heard that for years. Now, it will probably be a very long time till I play it again. Nothing wrong with it. Just, you know, let's do some answers.
1: Listen very carefully. I shall say this only once.
0: Which British Prime Minister had middle names Leonard and Spencer? Winston Leonard Spencer Churchill. Prior to Andy Murray, the previous British winner of Wimbledon was Fred Perry. What was the time gap between the two British winners? 57, 67, 77 or 87 years? It was 77 years. 77 years. 1936, 2013. Blimey. True or false, the world's oldest continuous monarchy is that of Norway. Oh no, it ain't. It's Japan. The Japanese monarchy is the oldest continuous monarchy in the world. Norman sent this in. Thank you, Norm. What does a galvanometer measure? Electric current. Electric current. First and last, what name was given to a female warrior in Greek mythology? We gave you A and S being the start and last letters of the answer. Amazons. Amazons. The word was female warriors. Plural. Add a letter to the word road to make a word which means worn or decay. If you drop an E in there at the beginning, it becomes erode. Erode. Here's one from the vault. The land of fire lies on the southern tip of South America. How do the locals refer to it? La Tierra del Fuego. Sally sent this one in. Thank you, Sal. The musical film Cabaret was set in which city? Musical film Cabaret, set in which city? Berlin. Someone who hails from Melbourne is a Melbournian, a Melbourneite, a Melbourneite, or a Yarraite? Melbournian. Melbournian, blimey. And word thing, 12 letters, C up front, private, secret, intimate, personal, and classified.
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0: Confidential. 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

Ah, the Lightning Season and Sugar-Coated Iceberg. You're listening to a test to see if I can break it like I did yesterday morning.

Well, if this works, it'll continue to reinforce my view that Pioneer is a very good DJ software mixer.

David Cassidy and the Partridge Family then. He thinks he loves us, I know he does. Paul Heaton with Rhiannon Downey and Declan O'Rourke then. And the Whiskey Dig.

0: Ah, there you go. Paul Heaton then from his new album, Genius. And that's about it for me today. Ta-ra!
1: Central European time is now exactly 2:00. Dames und Herren, it is 2 Uhr precise. Following another day's broadcasting, Radio Nordsee is now closing down until 6 a.m. Please rejoin us then. We broadcast on 220 meters, 1,367 kilohertz in the medium wave, in short wave at 6,205 kilohertz in the 49 meter band, and on FM at 100 megahertz. Now, on behalf of the management and staff of Radio Nordsee, the captain and his crew aboard the radio ship Mebo 2, we bid you good night, good morning, and pleasant dreams. Dames und Herren, gute Nacht, goeiemorgen, Voltrusten. Tot ziens.

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and delivered before. I mean, a lot of pubs were either fully booked around the area or had stopped serving, so they had a lot of extra late night custom. And they told us that it might take 45 minutes, took a lot less in the end, and it was well worth waiting for. Enjoyable evening spent there. Well, not all of the evening there, but the bit of the evening that was there was excellent, thanks to us two. I did so play a couple of songs for you. Can't fit them in today, but excuse me, we'll get them in one day. You asked for We Are Family by Sister Sledge and Life on Mars by David Bowie. Played them both quite a bit, but we'll happily play them again another time. Also, I do apologise. A couple of technical issues delayed this morning, and all sorted out now. And a big shout out to Angela, whose team won the treasure hunt that I got involved with on Thursday around parts of London. Did re really, really well on the quiz score. Very proud. You have every reason to be very proud of your win and your team, obviously, as a team captain. Excuse me again. You obviously had a big say in the results, so congratulations. Okay, at number 149, Jesse Colin Young and a song called Grey Day.

You're tuned to Jeff Driver's Vintage Vibe Show, and this is part one of the countdown for the 50th anniversary, 1974. That was 149, Jesse Colin Young, Great Day, what a great song. And at 148, from 461 Over Ocean Boulevard, Eric Clapton, Let It Grow. I think Clout had a hit with this about 4 years later.

There's much for you to do. Only ask and you'll get what you're needing. The rest is up.

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0: For that, we had Hot Chocolate, Sherry Bay, one of my favourite of theirs. Wasn't a big hit, but great record.

0: A song that was covered more recently by Ugly Kid Joe. This is Harry Chapin.
1: I just don't have the time.
2: Time for what?
1: Becoming a volunteer.
2: Well, when I joined Good Neighbours, I only had 1 free hour a week, but they made me feel very welcome.
1: But I'm not qualified.
2: You don't need to be. You've got a car and you love helping people. You'd be great.
1: But great at what?
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1: Well, I'm pretty sure I could do that.
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poplar, but the flower's doing real good. Wildwood flower grew wild on the farm, and we never knowed what it was called. Some said it's a flower, and some said it's a weed. I didn't give it much thought. One day I was out there talking to my brother, and I reached down for a weed to chew on. Things got fuzzy and things got blurry, and then everything was gone. Didn't know what happened, but I knew it beat the hell out of sniffing burlap. I come to, my brother was there, and he said, "What's wrong with your eyes?" I said, "I don't know, I was chewing on a weed." He said, "Well, let me give it a try." Spent the rest of that day and most of that night trying to find my brother Bill. Caught up with him about 6 o'clock the next morning, naked, singing on the windmill. He said he flew up there. I had to fly out and get him down, he's about half crazy. The very next day we picked a bunch of them weeds and we put them in the sun to dry. And we mashed them up and we cleaned them off, put them in the corn cob pie. Smoking them wildwood flowers got to be a habit. 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Big old puff that wildwood weed, next thing you know.

0: day this fella from Washington come by and spied her and turned white as a sheet. 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

0: that one's for the Tartan Army at 135. Basie DeRolo's Summer Love Sensation at 134. The Glitter Band, just for you.
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0: Got number one in the States, number 10 in the UK.

Blue Suede, Hooked on a Feeling at number 121. I was a number one in America, did diddle all in the UK charts. Drifters at 120, Down on the Beach Tonight.

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time takes a cigarette, puts it in your mouth. You pull on your finger, then another finger, then cigarette. 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

0: Guy Packett, Union Gap, got number 6 on re-release in 1974. Johnny Bristol, 114 with Hang On In There, Baby, a song he wrote himself.
1: Mm-hmm. Yeah.

A record I look forward to playing every summer. It was a former Coca-Cola commercial. This is Bobby Goldsboro, a top 10 hit from the UK, and it's called Hello Summertime. And it goes something like this.

0: At number 110, we have Queen and the track called Killer Queen. In just a few moments, after we've heard a little jingle.
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So, you're tuned to Jess Vintage Vibes, and today we're counting down the first phase of 1974 Classic Commemorative 50th Anniversary Countdown 1974. So we've started at 150, and there's going to be four installments, and the last one, it's going to be just a few tracks that didn't make it but are worth playing. So you'll get the number one, and you get a few tracks afterwards. So there's four installments, including today. So let's see. Next up is a USA number one, didn't chart in the UK, a guy called Al Wilson. You may not have heard of him. It's called Show and Tell. It's a little classic and goes something like this. Number 109, of course.

Blooming were a fairly successful UK singles band for 3 years or so, and they had Madeline Bell and Roger Green, or was it Roger Cook? I think it was Roger Cook as the two vocalists, and he was also a pretty good songwriter, and Madeline Bell was obviously in demand as a session singer as well. They released a single in 1974, which should have been a big hit, but wasn't, and is called Another Without Your Day, and I'm going to play it for you right now.

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Okay, we're nearly done, nearly 1 o'clock, so thank you for tuning in. I hope you enjoyed my take on 1974, 50 years of since. And the next instalment will be at the same time next week, Saturday at 10, from 10. Tonight I'm back, and it's another countdown. This is Classic Soul, the second and final instalment of the best soul songs, in my opinion, my humble opinion. Well, you won't want to miss that. Right, enjoy the rest of Saturday and the last dry day. It's going to be nasty next week, nasty and wet. So do take care and keep dry. And keep safe, have fun, and bye for now.

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1: Here, just a minute. 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

0: 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The man's waving his hand at us. Stop them, somebody. 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
1: Here, this now blue de pinto de blue bit. What's it mean, then?
2: Well, he's always...
1: Oh, the rascal. 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
0: Coming home?

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1: Good evening, everybody. Welcome to the show. It's Thursday. It's 5 o'clock, which means we've got 2 hours of memories and great tracks.

Welcome to the show, all my original lovely ravers that are loyal listeners to me every week. And I'd also like to welcome At Home, a catering company that's been in the business for a very long time. They work in Cobham, and they have been going for 46 years, I understand, and have done many, many parties that I have been to. And I was explaining to them today about the music I play and what I play and how I can't really explain what I play, because I play everything from house music to, as you all know, my lovely listeners, I'm sorry for repeating this, but tracks that I will dig deep and find. And this, in this example, to the lovely Robin at Home Catering, an example of when I say when I dig deep, I dig deep. This is Riders of the Storm by The Doors House Remix.

Let's ask ourselves, what is the definition of a classic? The definition of a classic, it means it spans all eras. I can't stand musical snobbery. A good tune's a good tune. And that, ladies and gentlemen, was released in 1971. It sounded amazing then, and it sounds incredible this evening in the dance remix of Charles J, the brilliant Charles J. If ever you want to look at amazing remixes, look at Charles J's work. There are some tracks that need introduction and there are other tracks that need no introduction. So I'm not even going to introduce this because you're going to know it as soon as the four bar beat hits in.

I've probably done about 4 years of private events now, and without fail, every time I drop that track into my set, that's the reaction. Same reaction as I got my text messages. Thank you, ladies, for those text messages. That's the X World remix of the brilliant, the iconic Alison Limerick. Talking about old tracks, great tracks, classic tracks. Who remembers this? Let me be your fan.

Oh my God, that's why you can't complain, guys, about how old you are. Because if you weren't the age you were right now, you would never have remembered going clubbing to that. And that's what I love about, that's what I love about this genre of music. We grew up in the best era of music. No VIP queues, no minimum spend, no ridiculous champagne sparklers coming out of the champagne bottles to let everyone in the club how much money you've gone and spent. It was just about the music. Now, up right next, everyone knows how much I love a mashup. My loyal listeners here on Run Radio, I've played this before and I'm going to play it 1,000 times again. This is It's Not Right by Whitney Houston, mashed up with Tell Me Why by Bronski Beat. 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

Now, every DJ out there has a signature track, and without a doubt, my next track is my signature track. There's a great TikTok video, if you can find it, of the brilliant Jamiroquai, and a DJ, he's in Ibiza, clearly having a good time. Find it on TikTok, and the DJ plays Space Cowboy, and he just dances to the Jamiroquai dance in front of her, by the sun lounges, by the pool, on his own, because that's what you can do when you're having a really good time, you don't really care. This, ladies and gentlemen, is my signature track.

I never knew until recently that when he says everything is good, everything is brown, he's talking about heroin when he was a heroin addict. Did you know? But he's all fine and dandy now, apparently, and has one of the most expensive classic car collections in the world. He's got an obsession with Ferraris, apparently. And I was learning all about this. If ever, my husband was telling me about this the other day, if ever there was an investment to go into, it's not art, it is classic cars. Up next, hate it or love it.

Let's talk about Matthew Rhys this evening. Matthew Rhys is the Welsh actor who won Emmy history. He was the first actor in the history of the Emmys to win Best Lead Actor in both categories, in separate categories rather. So Matthew Rhys, if you don't know him, Google him right now as I'm talking to you. You'll recognise his face, maybe not his name. He won Best Lead Actor in a comedy series, which was Widow's Bay. If you've not seen Widow's Bay, it's really good. Google it. I don't know what streaming channel on it, but it's actually really, really good. It's like this supernatural thing, and I'm not into anything like that. My husband is, but I'm not. But it's actually a comedy, a dark drama, and it's really, really good. He won Best Comedy Actor for that. And then in the same evening of the Emmys last week, a few days ago rather, he won Best Actor for The Beast in Me. That's a great drama about next door neighbors that live next to each other. And he is suspected as being a serial killer who killed his wife. He won Best Actor for that. And he was also in The Americans. And if you've not seen The Americans, you've got to see The Americans. He plays this is during the whole Cold War era between America and the Soviet Union. What was the Soviet Union then? And he plays a Russian who is a spy in America, and he happens to live next door. He's all about next door with this guy. He lives next door to an FBI agent who's anti-terrorism, and they become friends. And it's really tense because obviously he's working for the KGB, and his next door neighbor, who's also a really good friend of his, is head of the FBI for anti-terrorism. Watch The Americans, watch Widow's Bay, and watch Beast in Me. All of them, Matthew Rhys, who quite rightly deserved to have the night of all nights. And in homage to Matthew Rhys, this is At Night, because you did have the best night.

So, my lovely ravers, ask me, what have I been doing the last couple of days? Well, thank you for asking. I have been getting my son, my eldest son has just finished university now looking for a job. That's a minefield in itself. I thought the 11 plus and just getting through A-levels and university, I'm done. But no. Now I'm trying to think, how's he going to get employed? That's another minefield. But in the meantime, I was getting my middle son, who's off to university now, getting ready for uni. I feel that as a mother, I should have got him ready and made him and taught him how to make spaghetti bolognese. I barely know how to make spaghetti bolognese myself, if truth be told. But I'm going to send him off, and he only has one catering token a week where he gets to go and use the university canteen. So God help me, God help him rather, about how he's going to survive cooking wise. So we went off to Tesco's. How amazing is Tesco's? You got the club card. Oh my God. We got pots and, I mean, the things you've got to think of, things that I don't naturally think of, let me tell you. DJing, music, having a great time, very good at cooking, utensils, recipes, not so good at. So, but thank you, Tesco's. I probably shouldn't be talking about them so much on air for free. For their whole university sets that they do, pots and pans, plates, mugs. Yes, thank God for Tesco's. And Home Bargains. Let's talk about Home Bargains later. That's down the road from me and they've extended their store. I love Home Bargains. I wish I'd known about Home Bargains when my kids were younger, because it was aisles and aisles of Christmas stuff and Halloween stuff. So yes, I digress. But this, my next track, goes out to all the university students out there. On their way to their next chapter. Trust me, guys, university is going to be a walk in the park compared to A-levels. So this is from you, from me, from all the Run Radio presenters to you. Take no notice of the lyrics.

good luck to all the guys going off to, and girls rather, going off to university in the next couple of weeks. And to your parents, well done to you. They've gone.

That to me kind of signified at its time Cola was the equivalent of Robert Miles' children. Let's calm things a bit down and do a bit of Motown with James Brown. Get on up.

to my lovely gym partner, Lizzie. Thank you. Yes, what a tune. Amazing remix. That's by Mood Funk Beat. That's their amazing interpretation of the James Brown Get It On Up. Up next, this is a track that's long forgotten. You can hear me smiling as always because I can't wait to play this track. This was released in 1984. It was a happy track then, and it's even a better track now in the house remix that always is custom to this show. This is Style Council and Shout to the Top.

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Now, I've spoken about this before. Kate Moss never gives interviews, really, which is very genius, right? She remains her mystery, although a lot of her life is not mysterious. And she talks about the velvet moment in an evening when you're getting ready with the anticipation of the evening. And I always think about when she wrote that, when she said that in an interview, the velvet moment. I think that the whole time, because when I get ready, especially for gigs now, I'm like getting put my makeup on. And it is the anticipation of the evening, which she calls the velvet moment. And that's such a great analogy for that. And who remembers this in your velvet moments when we were younger? Maybe we were crimping our hair or putting too much eyeliner on. There was a guy that we fancied and we're like, is he going to be there? Is he not going to be there? Is he going to fancy me? Who remembers the velvet moments listening to this?

Okay, I've got some exciting news coming up, hopefully, shortly. I'm looking for a residency local to where I am. I will let you know if that comes to fruition quite shortly. There's nothing I love more than a residency. A, it's regular, but also it means that local people to my Roy's Ravers group get to see me play live. Without it being too much hassle. And now that we're older, all of that is a bit of a hassle, right? You can't be bothered to go up to London anymore. Can't even be bothered to put high heel shoes on, if I'm honest. You just want to put trainers on. So as soon as I know those dates and as soon as that's confirmed, I will let you know. Now, in the meantime, you know I can't do a show on Run Radio without a sprinkling of 80s. I played Hall & Oates last week, a different track. And tonight I'm going to play my sprinkling of 80s. It's Hall & Oates' dance version of the iconic I Can't Go For That. Enjoy this.

Holonotes remind me of, I was going about Phil Collins. I know my lovely listeners that listen to this the whole time. When Phil Collins passes away, we're going to go, oh my God, a bit like George Michael. Jesus, man, the guy wrote some amazing tracks, and he's kind of like in the obscurity now of human consciousness. But I love Phil Collins, but these guys, Hall & Oates, are on the same path for me as Phil Collins. They have sold 16.8 million albums, and from Hall & Oates to The Tramps, this is Disco Inferno.

Fun fact for you all. Radio Jackie asked me to do a radio show for them. And then when I went for the audition, they were like, okay, you've got to play a set playlist, which includes tracks like Love Shack. And then you've got to talk about the weather, and you've also got to talk about road traffic. Whatever road traffic's going on in the area, roadworks. And by the time I'd finished their speech to me, I was like, no, I'm not going to take the job, thank you. And they're like, what? Why would you do that? Why would you go from a streaming radio station like Run Radio to Radio Jackie, which is a national radio station? And I was like, no, I can't be playing Love Shack, and I can't be playing a playlist that you give me and talk about the weather and the road traffic, the roadworks that's going on geographically around the area. And so I turned them down, which he said to me, and no one's ever turned down a gig at Radio Jackie because it's a springboard for them. But this isn't about being a springboard for me. Run Radio lets me play, thank you, John Holland, lets me play exactly what I want to play and say what I want to say, and have the passion I want to feel. I can't have a passion about tracks like Love Shack that I don't want to play. So thank you, Radio Jackie, and thank you, Run Radio, for letting me do exactly what I want to do.

Now to another woman doing stuff on her own terms. I'm not quite Taylor Swift, but I felt in the spirit of her. If you've not seen on Disney Plus the Eras Tour, please watch it. I'm not a massive Taylor Swift fan. That's not kind of like my era, but basically, if you want something really good to watch, watch the Disney Plus show documentary of her Eras Tour. It basically documents her tour, which is the highest grossing tour in history, grossing over 1.4 billion, bigger than the Rolling Stones, bigger than any massive Genesis, bigger than any massive band that's out there now, Oasis included in that. And while the amazing thing about the documentary is, while the documentary is going on for Eras Tour, she is re-recording her back catalogue, which will never happen again. As an ex-lawyer that I am, as an ex-contracts lawyer that I am, she found a loophole that basically her back catalogue got sold to the music platform that owned her basically. So she found a legal loophole that if she re-recorded it and called it Taylor's version, that they would not have any rights to that Taylor's version. So the woman, while doing the Eras Tour, re-records the whole back catalogue of her albums and then now owns those rights in her own right. So in homage to a woman that did her own thing, had her own style, this is Taylor Swift, house version of style.

Oh my God, every single lawyer that was part of her whatever label owned her back catalogue has all been fired, trust me. As a contract lawyer, they have all been fired, and no longer will there ever be a contract that doesn't say you can't re-record the original material. And thank you, Taylor Swift, for just knocking all those Harvard graduate law school students, lawyers that are getting paid the big bucks, and realizing there was a loophole in that. If you re-record it, you own the new version. So for Taylor Swift's version, that's what everyone's buying now, and no one gives a monkey's if it doesn't say the Taylor Swift version. Everything about me, this is for me actually, is everything about me is word of mouth. And this is to me and anyone else looking at private parties, my business is all about word of mouth. And this is her through the grapevine.

I want to thank Laurie, who's joined the show this evening. Laurie, I miss you. We miss you. My whole family miss you. Laurie has been helping my family since my daughter was 6 months old, and my daughter is now 17. And talking about family, I created a WhatsApp group called Roy's Ravers, and you can add anyone you think that would love the show to that group. So feel free to do that if you've got that number. And if you don't have that number, this whole show is like a family, basically with a common interest of music. And loving the memories past gone by. And so in homage to this show, who we are and what we love, here's Family Affair. Mm-hmm.

to the lovely Karina and everybody else who's listening to my show this evening. Thank you so much. I'll see you in the same place, the same time next Thursday. Have a great week.

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And very good afternoon. It's Sunday Extra Time with me, Jeff Driver, here on Run Radio. And it's Sunday the 4th of October, which means that the clocks go back in just 3 weeks' time. Scary stuff. Doesn't make, mind you, we do have lights in the studio. We're not state-of-the-art studios in Woodham Run, Sharingham, for nothing, I assure you of that. Anyway, very special show today because we're celebrating the fact that Dr. Cynthia DVM, who lives in St. Louis in Missouri, has been a friend of the station for 4 years now and introduced me to a ton of interesting bands I'd never even heard of, let alone heard them actually play anything. And these are bands that were very popular with the vintage, what I will call the vintage KSHE radio station, which used to play lots of interesting classics back in the 70s and earlier. Sadly, they went a bit sort of hairband mad in the 80s and haven't been quite the same. They've lost that little spark that a lot of radio stations seem to have. Some do, some never have it, but they did. And so we're going to have some very interesting stuff, plus some more familiar stuff, I have to say. So stay tuned. We're on till 7 p.m. with this show. And we're going to start with a band called Lowther and the Hand People, Backwards. That's the name of the track, not the band. Make Some Profit, Two Hangmen, and a band called May Blitz, Honey Coloured Time. So hang on to your hats, folks. It's going to be a good one. It's going to be pretty wild.

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1: Hey, we're back with another Lothar and the Hand People. This is called Machines.

0: I'd love to, but I just don't have the time.
1: Time for what?
0: Becoming a volunteer.
1: Well, when I joined Good Neighbours, I only had 1 free hour a week, but they made me feel very welcome.
0: But I'm not qualified.
1: You don't need to be. You've got a car and you love helping people. You'd be great.
0: But great at what?
1: Well, driving neighbours in need to hospital and GP appointments, that sort of thing. And sometimes I take them shopping or just drop round for a coffee and a chat.
0: Well, I'm pretty sure I could do that.
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Imagine that you are floating high above the earth, in deep space, looking out on the universe, floating free in space, uplifted and filled with awe, silently watching the movement.

Okay, this is Run Radio. This is Jeff Sunday Extra. We're trying some new songs, as in songs that you won't have heard before. They're not new because they've been around for decades. Some good stuff. Outlaws, Knoxville Girl, up next.

Okay, I'm going to play two candidates for my 2026 festive countdown. Gypsy, late December, and May Blitz, the 25th of December, 1969.

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